0: city respond to the harbor with a report that there's a teenager in a black truck with a Z on the side that has police sirens and is making them go off scaring other people?
1: There's
0: a walk-in in the back lobby, one of the chief's officers on his office.

0: Bonjour les deux. Single 58 was found on School Street, a black Dodge Challenger wrecked on the driver's side, speeding.
1: One 14 on that.

0: 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It's gonna be you tail for me tonight.
1: Want somebody to say something?
2: Go ahead.
1: All American has possession of the vehicle. We'll all be back tonight.
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1: Jeff, en route. Missing a six.
2: Percent with Alabama, 2 Adams, 00, Nora, 46.
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3:42. 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
3: 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Thank you, man.
0: Be advised, engine 5 is in route. They got a call at the fire station. They're saying that the tree that fell is in the roadway and has caused damage, and there's power lines down. I'm getting Singing River in route as well.

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0: 55, good at 12 in the lobby, in reference to a Signal 67 report.
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1: That's 38.
0: Paul Sam Lincoln 003. Paul Sam Lincoln 003. On Honda. Or a Hyundai. Signal 3 with a 70 eastbound. I got 64 in unit one.
1: 10-4-30. Back to the 2026 Hyundai, green in color, expiration 127, registered truck, Amber Thompson, confirmed insurance, negative 29.

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123. You're going to be needed at the McDonald's on Market Street. Caller says that there's a female there saying she was assaulted at the Ruka house, and she doesn't have anywhere to go. It's going to be a white female wearing all black clothes, black hair, black sunglasses. Tell me 33.

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0: Mary, 0, Mary, 0, Nora, 3, Young. Mary, 0, Mary, 0, Nora, 3, Young.
1: Silver.
2: Anvils. Correction, 1000, Washington, 1000, Washington. Give me the Chamber of Commerce. Give me for a fall with a head injury.
3: 27 PD, myself and Five are down here.
1: Zero Sundown Avenue, Zero Sundown Avenue, just north of Lisa Drive. Just north of Lisa Drive. It's going to be three male 77s. One was wearing a bright yellow shirt, throwing tires and other items in the canal.
3: .7 PD, I got the fire chief down here with me as well.
4: K-16 Blitz, got a 27-28 for you.
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4: At 27, it's going to be name and date of birth. First name is Moria. That's Mary Ocean Ida Robert Adam. Last name is Lee, common spelling Lee. Date of birth, 05-27-63. Also got a social, 436-743046 out of Louisiana. George Sam Boy, Cadillac SRX, white in color. That'll be the vehicle, all access to and a VTOL. Be V1.
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0: Pick up list.
1: He's in front of number 13 where the grocery pickup was.
2: Definitely. Thank you.
3: MAPD, name and date of birth.
1: Yes.
3: Mr. for Martin, 72 of 81. 72 of 1981.
4: It's also going to be a Texas. Texas X-ray Henry George 3850 GMC, white in color, Super Duty. He also has a trailer, Texas trailer 0269809. Send all that information to me, mail, please, ma'am.
1: Simple.
4: Also, Deluxe, if you would, do a triple I, driver V1, impaired, 1055, other.
1: Simple.

0: 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Copy 2, Mississippi DL.
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0: First one is 457-171-383. 457-171-383.
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0: 802-936-244.
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1: Fortitude, it's going to be 43. Signal River is tending to the wires of the deer cutting the tree on that 10-8.
2: 10-4.
3: Four 23.

At first, the Oakland side kind of likes this line on Nunez, unlicensed, Audi card only. She's -39, -54, night is Dream House. Second, comes back to Anna Mira, Monday, Cottage. She's unlicensed, Audi card only. -29, -54. We do have history with her in house.

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0: Jackson, what was the description?
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2: 127 Jackson, I talked to them when I was riding through there. 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
1: Denver.
2: Of course, they wasn't laying down in somebody's yard then.

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1: 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Two four one three Esplanade Street, Apartment B, V. RP said he and his wife are arguing and into it. She's telling people that he beats her. He would like to speak to an officer.
2: Hello.

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1: 140
0: John George Adam, 140 John George Adam, be at Franklin Creek and Interstate. Can you run a serial number on 46?
1: Go ahead.

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1: 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He won't shut up.

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0: That's an 8-4 again, Jackson, 8-4. Need you to knock the 14514 Constitution. Again, 14514 Constitution Road. Okay, I didn't call and advise that their crew is on scene and need help getting a male out of the attic. An elderly male has fallen in the attic. Again, Acadian is on scene. Again, it's 14514 Constitution Road.
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2: 10-4, it's going to be 2nd Street is across. 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
3: 10-4-17, I copy.
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0: 55, the 28 she gave me does come back valid to a 2017 Toyota RAV4 white in color. It's registered to an address at 2101 Ladner Road, lot 154.
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0: Got a Stephen Bryan high. Not eligible. He's -29, shown a single four in house for contempt of court. Stand by. Chicken hard copy.

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3: 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Is that supposed to be Hunter Drive? Because I'm not finding a Gunter Drive.

0: Jackson, do y'all have a unit available to transport by chance, please?
1: Sure.
2: Who was it? Where y'all at?
1: Sorry. M-17 is going to be at Edward Street and 2nd. Again, Edward and 2nd Street.
2: Ten-4, I'll get to come from Franklin Creek.
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3: PD to SD, stand by for medical. Can I get a unit en route to 3924 2nd Street? 3924 2nd Street. I got a female subject with possible stroke.
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0: M17 Jackson, my radio's cutting out. If you said Edward, I apologize. It's going to be Andrew in second. Andrew in second for that transport coming this way.
1: 10-4.
2: I got it.
3: Yes, ma'am.

0: Headquarters, 235. Yes, ma'am. We had to expend some supplies. We got to restock real quick at Moss Point. Is that okay with y'all?
1: Zero for one, Mimosa Drive. RP advised she made a report this morning involving her and her boyfriend, 7-9. He's now back in a black Yukon. It's not physical at this time.
2: I believe there's a 24-hour warrant this one here.
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2: Tam 4, you can show me leaving the Exxon and route to that address.
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0: Yes, ma'am. 1024 back 10-8. J2 being route to Singer Hospital, House School.
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0: 44 command, Mr. Love.
1: Go ahead, Commander. Stop and grab HR. You think we might need anything out of here?
0: Negative, brother. This is strictly going to be manpower. You want to come up?
1: Yeah, 10-4. You need any more? Just me.
0: Now, I got a capable Acadian guy, and then me, you, and Tim. We're going to handle it.
1: Coming up.
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1: Larry Harrison, 60 Farley Drive. RV stated a fence post that the construction crew put up this morning was pulled out by three black male juveniles on electric bikes this morning.
2: My
1: person 104, 2 2 2 2 2 2 2 2 2 2 2 2 2 2 2 2 2 2 2 2 2 2 2 2 2 2 2 2 2 2 2 2 2 2 2 2 2 2 2 2 2 2 2 2 2 2 2 2 2 2 2 2 2 2 2 2 2 2 2 2 2 2 2 2 2 2 2 2 2 2 2 2 2 2 2 2 2 2 2 2 2 2 2 2 2 2 2 2 2 2 2 2 2 2 2 2 2 2 2 2 2 2 2 2 2 2 2 2 2 2 2 2 2 2 2 2 2 2 2 2 2 2 2 2 2 2 2 2 2 2 2 2 2 2 2 2 2 2 2 2 2 2 2 2 2 2 2 2 2 2 2 2 2 2 2 2 2 2 2 2 2 2 2 2 2 2 2 2 2 2 2 2 2 2 2 2 2 2 2 2 2 2 2 2

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0: John Ida Victor, 6604. 664, I'm sorry. John Ida Victor, 664. We'll be pulling into 5606 Gregory, 5606 Gregory.
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1: 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Plane comes back to a 2016 Mazda 6 black in color. Next charge is 3 of 27. Register to Aaron Lucas at a Pascagoula. 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
3: Go. Yeah, I'll be on that.
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5: 609 Washington Ave, 609 Washington Ave. RP states there's a man camping on her front porch. He's sleeping now. She wants him to leave.
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1: 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I'm gonna be out with a couple of vehicles involved in a hit and run. I'm down here at the Chamber of Commerce.
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3: 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Negative 29, negative single 4. We do have history now.
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1: I'm free. John Ida Adam 413. Second one's a red Jeep. John Henry Sam 465. John Henry Sam 465. They're both unoccupied at this time. See if we can find the owners.
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0: 423, you can get Katie and I.
1: First name is going to be Jamie, John, Adam, Ida, Mary, Edward. 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

0: Is this going to be a male or female?
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0: Therefore.
3: Step it up a little bit for the call note. Your 28 comes back valid to 2014, Volkswagen black in color to a Mercedes Martin with moss white, entrance is unconfirmed. Your ID card comes back to Mercedes Martin of Moss Point. She's native and house name 29.
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1: Good.
0: It'll be on Clamshell Avenue. The RP said there are kids flying up and down Clamshell on many dirt bikes with no lights on. They do not want to speak, just want it 22.
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1: 2-4.
0: Purple Dog, Sergeant.
1: 10-4.
2: Four. That comes back to your RP. Trouble. I'm getting route to that one.
3: 57. Give me your 28.
4: 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Repeat 877 Victor over Nora Victor.
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0: Go ahead.
1: 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Repeat 876 Victor over Nora Victor. It's going to be a Toyota Corolla.

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1: Highway 90 eastbound in front of Aztecas. Give me a black Dodge Durango and a take.
0: Here with Glenn. Caller says that her sister says someone's en route to come over there and hurt them.
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3: The RP is with a friend, but someone just came in the room threatening them and telling them to leave, but the RP stated they do have permission from the friend's mom to be there.
4: Good morning, Ralph.

0: 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Can you give me the case number for this hit and run?
1: 10-4, your case.

0: Yeah, careful with Voyager.
1: Yeah. 114. He has another caller said that this male just gets flashing off. I'll be there.

0: 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We're at 10A from this accident report.
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3: 10-4.
1: And for what's the make and year model of this vehicle and the registered owner?
2: 2001 Saturn SL. Caller is Rose Jenny, one name. Alvarez Torres.
0: Inmate, same over.
2: Run, inmate.
0: 63 southbound, just south of Robin Parker, John Ida 3444, John Ida 3444 on a Ford F-150.

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0: 28 comes out to 2005, Ford F-150 gray. Expressions night of 26, again night of 26, registered to Lloyd or Johanna LRB out of Lee Stowe. Confirmed insurance, negative.
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2: Four to three back tonight.
0: 10-4. 76, are you available to reroute for a 17?
3: Absolutely.
0: 95-24, Highway 63, 95-24, Highway 63. RP is the owner. He's en route in a red F-150. ETA is 30 minutes out. He's advising a black male, white shirt, blue shorts, unknown vehicle, pulled to the gate, made entrance onto the property. He's now walking around. He backed his truck onto one of the containers.
3: Track some more, son.
0: 95-24, Highway 63, 95-24, Highway 63. He also cut the internet, so the cameras are no longer working.
3: Jax, I'll be around with K-9.
0: 10-4.
3: I'm about 4 minutes out. Is that the Frito place?
4: That's the one just south of Fast Flow Pumps, the portable building place.
3: Yeah, 10-4.
4: 19 and round.
5: 33 is going on.

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3: 119-6 and they hit 613 from Big Point.
1: All units responding to 63 can cancel. RP called back. It's somebody with the garbage people and not uniforms.
4: Harrison County and the Simpson County from 2011. That deal comes back to a Renee Guar Lopez Hernandez, valid, -29, -64, Hernandez Trainhouse.
3: One 19.
2: But they want the garbage back. I'll do a single free.
3: Yeah, sure, sir.

0: 114.
1: Yeah.
0: The mother called in here in reference to Greensville, the one that gave the male permission to be there. She's advising she's bringing him to North Mississippi to get help in a rehab. If he could just stay there for tonight, it's okay with her. If you would like to speak with her, she said you can call her.
1: Ten-4, so he is 43 to be there.
0: 10-4 from the mother.
1: We're all still being Ralph.
0: 10-4.

0: 152 and 101. If y'all make contact with him, he is showing 4 FTAs and 3 other warrants. Negative. I think he was still there talking to them when he was on the, or when she was on the phone with me.
1: Jackson. Man, we'll depart the scene on Constitution. You want to transport going to Seen River?
0: Cut off.
2: Caller, expiration 5 of 26, registered to Edwin Buzman of Lucille, confirmed insurance, negative 29.

0: One very heavy.
1: Then.
0: Everything's 43. Happy to Mall 4, 07-8.
1: 10-4?
2: Hold on, PDF 23, Bay at Rouse, he's on the bicycle, probably going towards the hospital on the 48.
1: Campbell.

0: 33 SR Alabama 2.
1: Go on.
0: 2 Adam 0, Adam 6, David Boy. 2 Adam 0, Adam 6, David Boy. Black Dodge, me signal through at Franklin Creek at the interstate.
1: 33.
2: Where did you make contact with them at?
3: They're on the side of Murphy.
2: 10-4.
1: Oh, sorry, it's valid and negative. I'm at 2014 Dodge.
3: They said they thought he might come over here by the old feed fire.
4: 10-4, he's probably going to go to the woods right there across from the Super 8.
3: 10-4, I'll wait for you down here.
1: Okay,
5: 9,
1: go ahead.
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1: 10-4.
5: 45. 25.
1: 25 from the Office of Standby Request, that's 115, Linda Circle. 115, Linda Circle. RP's coming to pick up his one-year-old son at this address and doesn't really know the state of mind of the mother, requesting a standby. He's headed this way right now from North Washington. He's in a Silver Nissan Sentra.
5: Never enough.
4: You want me to take that?
1: Yes, my 33 is valid and negative on that TMR right.
4: Simple.
2: Okay, 152 PD, copy Mississippi identification card.
1: Yes.
2: 801-922-402.
1: Sure.

0: standby for tone. Yes, response to the intersection of Bienville and Washington. Bienville and Washington. It's going to be a two-vehicle accident with injury.
1: Just hanging around for 90 seconds.
2: Going to be cited with no insurance, failure to keep proper lane, failure to yield right away, reckless driving, and DUI first. Other, she's going to be released to the custody of Stingray Hospital, Pascagoula, due to being injured in a wreck.
3: Civil.
2: You can show me 1024 back to Nick.
3: Civil. Civil. 233 to headquarters. A traffic accident just came out at the intersection of Bienville and Washington. We're right here beside it, so we're going to go ahead and head that way.
4: Right, stand by. It's going backwards on Franklin Creek Road. Right, Chrysler.
5: Texas tag, George Robert Frank, 0860. George Robert Frank, 0860. Texas tag.
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1: 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And George Robert Frank, 0860, just led on a white Chrysler.
0: Didn't run it out of Texas. Close cycle on that 2015 Chrysler, white color.
1: And for Texas, yeah.
0: Go ahead.
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1: Negative, 10-43. The deal's negative, invalid. Comes back to that Miss Francine Sperry.
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3: 10-4.
0: Pulled into the Marathon at the corner.
3: 10-4. M8, that 28 comes back to the 2007 Chevy Trailblazer black in color. Expirations to a 27 to 27. Registered to Angeline Kelly. It's negative.

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2: 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Both parties refuse to gate in. Did both vehicles have insurance?

0: not going to return for the second. 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
2: Adam Clyfield, he's suspended, ID card only. He's pulling on out of Texas, but it's in-state pickup only. And he's negative signal 4 with us.
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0: 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Tell him you're back tonight. This is, my head hurts.
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1: 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I think she's going to have a 4-3. 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

0: 33, can you pin down the last three of that deal, please? It was 76, what now?
1: 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Should be a Victoria Jones.

0: So bench warrant, again, bench warrant for possession of controlled substance. Again, bench warrant for possession of controlled substance.
1: All right, well, I'm just saying, but...
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0: Go ahead, 17.
1: John George Tom, 223. John George Tom, 223. Beyond 63, across from the Honda dealership.
0: 10-4, 17. 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
0: ID contact to Brandon Latero Wells. 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
1: Beautiful.
2: -39, Jack. I found those juveniles. They had already put the bikes up. Their parents been advised. They're 43 on the tonight.

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0: Ah ben, allez.
2: Jackson 119, copy of 758.
0: Yeah. 17, 43.
3: I'm on 10-4 tonight now.
0: Yeah,
4: for. Oh, you're 10-8, you crashed, what is it?

0: 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She couldn't give me a road number close to the gas station.
1: 10-4.
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1: 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Mephilia and General MacArthur in Moss Point, 817 John George Frank, 817 John George Frank.

0: Jay, what was the 10-15 time?
1: 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Y'all have a good day.
2: How are you? Like to 10-18 Mercedes, brown and color, registered to Lily Powell, expression 3 of 27, negative.
3: 29, 20, 29.

0: Yeah.
1: 4 Jason Telephone with Mississippi, David Everboy, 81190 on 4 Jason.
2: Sure. 152 on back.

0: 410, okay, I'm 43, copy, Mississippi 27. 801-10-0397 to a Terrence Freeman.
1: Tax negative 29, 2018, Ford Escape Gold to Terrence Freeman, 10th Street, car 427.
2: Hi, it comes back to Latrell Reese, suspended ID card only, he's negative 29, stand by, I'm checking for signal 4. Anyway, he's negative, signal 4. Jackson 33.
3: Yes, ma'am.
2: That VIN comes back to that 2007 Ford Edge, white in color. Its expiration's not as 25, it's negative. Sorry for the delay.
3: You're good. Did I already ask for a tow truck?
2: I'm getting one in right now.

0: Jackson and 17, just be advised that 28 comes back direct right out of Mississippi.
1: Ten four, can you copy a Mississippi DL?
0: Go ahead.
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0: Tamam.
1: Be advised, 43, be on 1 over 4 tonight.
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3: 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Copy.
2: Ten-5, copy. Come to second 2006 GMC, blue in color. 28 John John 4-198. Again, John John 4-198. Registered for that. Terry Kimbrell, Wolfman. And his ordeal is negative, and he's out.

0: Waffles, Steve.
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0: Can you walk to McDonald's on 63? McDonald's on 63? For a 16? I don't know. They also did back here. Can't be following something.
1: 10-4. All right, turn us on.
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0: 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I'll be stepping out the ADC for a minute.
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0: 7100 Highway 614, 7100 Highway 614, going to be the Careers Hurley Market. The RP is the owner and getting an alert on his phone that someone is trying to get into the door of the Twice ice machine in the parking lot.
1: Standful.
2: 414 Jackson, 1614 at Conway, I'll be en route to it.
1: One 14, I'm at the county line on C3. I'll be there when I can.
2: You're good, bud.
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1: MA, that 28 comes back to the 2019 DMC, red in color. Expressions 9 of 26, 9 of 26, registered to Gladys Williams out of Moss Point. Address is 3618 Phillips Street, second.
3: Go ahead.
0: This is 28, Nora 4, Edward, Nora 4, Edward. Nora 4, Edward, Nora 4, Edward. It should be on a white Jeep, and I got a 27 in the red.
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0: 2014, what vehicle should that return back to? 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Your 28 comes back valid to 2022 Wrangler white and color to a man of Burnett of Moss Point, insurance is confirmed. Your DL comes back to Colin Carr of Parkinson. He's valid. Thank you. With house name 29.
1: 10-4, it's 4-3. They were just getting ice. Nothing appears damaged or tampered with. You can show me back 10-8.
0: 10-4.
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3: We open back to Romello Malik Leggins, valid, -29, -signal 4, has his turn out.

Yeah.

0: 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Eight Nora, 84, William over David. Eight Nora, 84, William over David. Chevy Tahoe.
1: Come on.
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1: Go ahead.
0: Yeah, that's 10A HBO. I'll be 1038. 21.
2: Unfortunately, we didn't have a signal there. Still found an AMNO with the red charger, number 28.
1: Sure.
3: 130 to those.
1: Sure. Ten four.

0: 122, I need you to respond in 2317 Parsley. It's the house across the road, catty corner to the right. A male came outside saying, shoot me, and someone shot a gun twice.
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1: Go ahead.
0: 01 South 11th Street, 1701 South 11th Street. The RP wants to report some scam charges on their credit card.
2: Parcel.
0: There's going to be a black truck sitting in the driveway. Address is, the caller's at 2317, said it's the house catty corner to her to the right.
3: Promotion at the store.
4: 10-1 up.
5: 4 being around. 16.
6: 229 Biloxi, same traffic. Have a good night.
3: Good night, 29.
0: Should be 2311, parcel.
6: Careful. Any history with that address?
0: I'm checking.

0: 762, okay. Copy of 28. Yes, sir.
1: Kevlar.
0: Sorry, guys. You mean the name of the ADC? How I never said I'm going to.
1: Kevlar.
2: Have a nice night.
3: Sure. 74, John Henry 8774, Rick's home.
1: 10-4.
2: Corner 13th Court and partially, she said the house is 1203 13th Court.
1: It is negative 29, comes back to a Shirley R. Mark, right of Van Cleve.
3: Channel 4, 43 RV assistant, change some tire.

0: see that 2317 parcel?
1: 1203. 120313. She said, just be advised that that male is signal 47, that he walks down the road screaming out and cussing sometimes, and that he does have an aggressive dog that's in, that lives there.
0: Zero.
2: Divorce 7509.
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5: 10-4, I'll be, I'm still 1038, I can't work anymore.
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2: 10-4. 10-4. 1523 in the area. 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
1: He took the cab. I took a animal bite report a couple months ago. It was at this address or either.
0: Hold on. 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

0: 721, yeah, traffic. Yeah.
1: Okay, similar.
0: Go ahead, Knight.
1: Highway 90, near Dollar General, parallel to Old State. John John Frank, 814. John John Frank, 814 on the Chevy Trailblazer.
2: That's going to be the same tag.
1: Yeah, I think so. Are you about to see us?
2: Driver, jump on.
0: Anyway, cover your turn.
3: Go ahead.
0: 28 contact to 2006, Chevy Trailblazer gray in color, expiration 5 of 26, register to Australian Isle out of Gateway, is negative.

0: meeting.
1: Can you check the name of the system for the owner of that vehicle?
2: Morning,
0: 443, you got one to change.
3: 1049.
2: Sunday is going to be that lordly on place on scene. I got one parking lot, multiple apartments. Where am I going?
1: So we're using the system with a name and an address only on Grant.
0: Good morning.

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1: 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We're not going.
2: Seven five one seven.
0: 10-4-33, 7-5-1-7.

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0: 10-4, found that Megan Darlene Braddock, unlicensed ID card only. She is 29 out of Florida, Washington County, as a Florida. It's in-state pickup only for violation of probation. States that they will pick up out of is, of course, Florida, Georgia, and Alabama only. She is on probation as well. She's native, single 4.
1: What do you got?

0: Sir.
1: We don't hear nothing. 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
0: Sure.
2: Missy, first I attacked. Newark Tom, Robert. Ocean Victor, Robert Tom. Newark Tom, Robert. Ocean Victor, Robert Tom. On the blue Hyundai.
0: 2-4.

0: Holly Williams, 8009 Berwick Court, Ocean Springs. It's negative 29.
1: I didn't check the business down here. You can log in 1043, and I'm 1023 here at the 88 call.
0: Timber.
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0: 10-4.
2: Social Friday. Holly Williams, 485-197-866. 485-197-866, Holly Williams, Mississippi.
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0: 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North Texas Hospital, Mississippi, 464, Josh, 4 Charles.
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1: Go ahead.
0: John John Henry 829. John John Henry 829 on the Bergman pole.
1: Negative 29, just come back to a red 2010 Chevy Impala, registered to Brian Sanders. 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
1: 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Brickstone units, are y'all still 43? 10-4. 37, he's

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1: 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I appreciate it.
0: 10-4 and 12. 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And that 28 is expired, 10-24.
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I think I've been there before. It was a long call.

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0: Paul William Union, David William Robert King. Again, Paul William Union, David William Robert King.
1: 10-4.
0: Looks to be 1043.
1: For that, 28 comes back valid to 2015 Ford Expedition, black in color, to Vincent Pleasant of Ocean Springs. Insurance is confirmed.
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1: Go ahead, Force.
0: Gonna cast me, Catherine Kittrell. She's current negative 29, negative 64, negative 3 in health. Her ID is 845-5989. Again, her deal is 845-5989.
1: Well, we're waiting on a female festival officer. Not here in the center.
0: Somewhere.
2: This is the Herman Wayne, and I'm also getting Harold. I got about 10 calls on me, Wayne and Harold.
0: Two boys.

Squadron PD, copy traffic. Government at the YMCA. This would be tag 2004, Adam Young over Charles. 2004, Adam Young over Charles. White Silverado.

0: 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And 12, are you in a vehicle,
1: 23. Over 23.

0: Last year, you're going to be named at 2806 Duncan Street, 2806 Duncan Street, for an elderly female that's fallen.
1: Ten voice, 43.
2: Mississippi David Ida Mary Edward 222 on a black Honda Accord, fit shortcut in hospital.
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0: Stepping out at 1200 Iberville for a welfare check.
2: Hey, what?
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2: Hey, what?

0: for the white.
1: Yeah, man.
0: Valid deal. Only a more. Negative 29, negative 4.
1: Sample. Why? Pretty on tonight, Barbara.

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0: MH in my bridge. Highway 90 just west of the Oaks, John George Mary 002, John George Mary 002, let's go to RAV4.
1: Toyota RAV4 Silver, register sub Mary Perryman out of Malls Point, negative 29. Insurance confirms expiration 1/27.
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1: 10-4, copy, Mississippi deal.
0: Good.
1: 256-09-7222.
0: Sure. 4308 MacArthur, 4308 MacArthur. Caller says the neighbors are yelling at him.
2: 10-4.

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1: Good.
0: Valadio, O'Brien, Santos, Rivera, -29, -4.
1: 10-4.

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on Rumo Chain Subdivision.

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1: Good.
0: The Alterson Milano. He is 29 through New Mexico for old fines, no extradition, negative 4.
1: 7-4.
2: 152 PD, I'm getting out 66 vehicle at the Dollar General on telephone, copy Mississippi 28.
0: Good.
2: John Ida 5465.
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1: 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Q26 is 02.

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1: 10-4, copy name and date of birth. 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

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It's going to be on a Glock 22.

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0: 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He's valid. Negative house 929.
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0: You're going to be needed on Long Avenue. Again, Long Avenue in the curve. It's near 4800. Caller says there's a vehicle just parked in the middle of the road. Doesn't appear to be anybody in it.
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I'm going to check them all around.

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0: Runway, are you 43?
1: 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I was bent down. 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
0: 10-4 it is.
2: 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Step out with a 66 vehicle on Long Island, on the apartments.
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2: 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RP called in stating her ring camera went off. 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She'll come check it out.
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1: 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Negative 29-4, is that record?
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0: 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There is an Amazon package still on her porch. That's probably who she's seeing in her ring camera. 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
2: Didn't know Amazon delivered after midnight.

0: Fire Station 273. Slow rolling here west on Le Moyne, passing the racetrack. Can't tell the state if it's 9 Mary Adam, 7 William Tom, 9 Mary Adam, 7 William Tom on a white Tahoe. Going over to Laura Acres.
1: What's the name of it?
0: So Arizona's going to be 9 Mary Adam, 7 William Tom on a Chevy Tahoe.
2: Space Tom, really? Well, Laura Acres.

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0: 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Samantha, Little, both are negative 29s. However, there is a protection order for Justin Wayne Dowdle and Samantha Little out of Birmingham, Alabama.
1: So,
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0: 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Sorry, not 10-8, 10-7 from the ADC.
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2: Hello, 38.
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0: 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We have FTA, he's a handle, LaCardi.
1: Stand 4, he's in Delta.

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1: 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Unconfirmed insurance, valid 227.
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Can you click on the camera in the back booking, please, or to blow up on my screen?

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3:42. 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Signal 66, black male. 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
0: 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There's a man wearing a ball cap that is stacking tools in the median. Well, come check it out.
1: That's where I'm at. 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
1: John George 4, 658, John George 4, should come back to Gale. 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

0: back and forth.
1: There's no record on that.
2: Tampa.
3: What did you be showing there?
4: 42, check 2064, Chelsea Court, 2064, Chelsea Court. Got a 911 caller. He says he's running from the dogs. He's just in that fence in area there. It's only house on the street that I gave.

0: Okay. I'll be in this unit until further notice.
1: 10-4.
2: Should be going over the bridge now.
3: Come on, government, just hit vessel.
4: Yeah, I was just worried about that guy in the median. One of us will pull over that.
3: Yeah, 10-4.
5: Okay, 33 to headquarters. Can we get a decode for the apartment complex?
2: I put the tag in the call as well. 25, 20 to RAV4, white in color.
3: 10-4, I'm getting 23 at the signal 66.

0: Where 2 feet? He's running away from two pit bull looking dogs. I'm gonna give him a ride back to Courtney Drive.
1: Hey, Lord.

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0: 10-4.
1: They appear to be.
2: PD appears a 74th along the 2029 Victoria. 2029 Victoria. If we could put a note for 201, we'll be able to go and speak to those.

0: 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I came all the way up and going back down.
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0: 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I'm going to be 23 at his address, 1801 Fulton Drive.
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0: Back to next.

if you can notify Jackson County, it looks like that address is going to be in St. Martin for the registered owner.

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1: Sir,

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0: Two, 1424 Highway 613, 21424 Highway 613. It's going to be St. Anne Catholic Church Educational Building. It's a burglary alarm, just general motion.
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0: 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ID 402-483-086.
1: 802-483-086.
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1: Yeah.
0: Your first comes back to a Kimberly Patterson of Madison, negative 4 is negative 29, valid, no history. Your second comes back to a William Russell Brow of Biloxi, negative 4 is negative 29, suspended license.
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0: That was Highway 63, right? Not 613.
1: 10-4.

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0: 49 PD, copy traffic. Highway 90 eastbound, just before Canvas. It's going to be Mississippi Tag, John out of 9239. John out of 9239, Silver Tacoma.
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3: 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The alarm company did make contact with the key holder and they requested the deputy out since nobody should be there.
0: You said the road name was Brown's Tree?
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0: East Road Lieutenant for B2. Good morning.
1: Good morning, 10-4.
0: On 24. Yeah. I'll give you a 24.
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0: 127, are you out with that vehicle or just trying to get the registration?
1: I'm at a signal 2 at this residence that I just run the tag on. I'm back to the homeowner.

0: 122 Jackson. 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They say there's nobody supposed to be here.
1: Civil.
2: On 27, where you at?
1: It's going to be at 15...
0: Brown Street.

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0: White Jeep.

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0: Seven one, you got it.

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0: Yeah, here on 57, pulling the upper elementary. 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Mississippi B16, 57483.
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2: Ryan, Timothy. 10-4. Oh, I'm 10-7. Yeah, have a good weekend.
1: 10-4, yes, sir.
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0: TNL does come out to Timothy Scott Ryan, Van Cleef, -4, -29. It's going to be suspended as of 2014.
2: -274 as of.
1: This will be B16, 574, 38, 574, 38.

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0: 1-2-Jam, sauf bien sûr. One Jet, one Frank David, Robert Frank, 3 Edward, 6-9, John Edward, Charles 11900, repeating, one Frank David, Robert Frank 3, Edward 6-9, John Edward Charles 11900.
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0: Is for me.
1: That's 43, you can have Acadian roll on in. Copy you still on the 46. Charles David Young, Robert, 439, and Charles David Young, Robert, 439, lock, 79 mil.
0: Negative for now.
2: Tibble. 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
0: Welcome, Dr. Patson Roche of Ocean Springs. 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
1: Yeah, well, they'll be swapping on type. 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

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Okay, refusal. 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She advises she is 10-43, units 10-8.

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0: And working on it. Bridges, eastbound. Going to be a white car pulled over, and there's a female slumped over the steering wheel.
1: 46, Hospital Avenue.
2: Going to the left.

0: 102, there's a tire in the middle of the road westbound. Can you stop and get it, please?
1: 10-9-46.
0: There's a long tire in the middle of the road westbound. Can you stop and get it? It's in the middle lane.
1: Yeah, well.

0: 4650. The only vehicle out here is a camper. That's westbound. The white car is UTF.
1: 2-4 right.

Do signal 22B, signal 22B, 3512 of Vega, 3512 of Vega Street. That's going to be the community building right there. Archie stated that the front door is open and she just needs someone to do a walkthrough with her, make sure everything is okay.

0: Yeah, boy, just be advised, I'll be driving a green Honda CRV with a deck scanner logo on the side of it.
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1: Two.

0: Mississippi 28, John Henry Charles 276. John Henry Charles 276. Can you take your validate insurance, please?
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0: Hey, Fede, I'm in South Park.
1: Yes, ma'am. I'll be able to 1058 vehicle I-10 eastbound right before the 69 exit. Alabama 28 is 2-0-5. Edward. 2-0-5. Edward. Occupied one time.
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1: 10-4, man. I'll be out that couple.
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1: 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And service at 718.
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0: Road, Cherokee Road, John John Victor 940.
2: Yes, ma'am, we got the vehicle a little far away from the fog line now. He has help coming. I told him I'd check on him later. If not, we'll get a 1051 later for him. I'm back tonight.

0: Elementary, Ellis Upper Elementary, 2320 Government Street, 2320 Government Street. I'm going to be the front of the building. RP of Osmond, age is now continues to collapse. Eyes rolling back, mother ears on scene. Acadian and Rump.
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3: I appreciate it, 14.
0: 10-4. FPV advised SRO-1, current SRO-1, council. 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
5: 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He's valid, negative, driver history of speeding, but negative.
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0: I'm listening on 79, no longer active, but was physical. It's going to be at 3118 Breezy Hill, 3118 Breezy Hill Lane. Or if you have a 15-year-old son, has been fighting with her all morning. He's currently in his bedroom above the garage.
1: Okay,

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0: 5208 22nd Street, Unit C. He evicted someone and they're still trespassing.
1: 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You were getting 10 from 0 to that.

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0: Lieutenant from the ADC, back to Circuit Court. 1015, two times, one male, one female, ready for mileage. 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
2: MDOT in Hancock County is aware. Traffic is completely out. Lights are out at Crump Road, Texas Flats, Hancock County School Road, 603 and 910, and 603 and Stennis Airport Road.
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0: 41-8. 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

Could you copy name date of birth? 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
5: 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It's going to be a male.
0: Devil.

0: 6B is 43. Okay, this is Kathy, you can show me back tonight. 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I'll be en route to the other call.
1: 10446, I'm on the line with the other half. He's wanting to speak to somebody. He's a fast mark.
0: 10-4, you're up.
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0: 46 is going to be in a gray Lincoln at Fastmart. 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
3: 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I'm in the area looking. Where did you say it was exactly at?
0: They're in the Domino's parking lot.
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0: Toby and Stacy are showing signal quarters. Check on hard copy. Haven't rang in 29 yet. Stand by for that.
1: No.
0: Why is he?
2: Yeah.
0: Devon Franklin is a valid deal. Tag is on a 2009 Toyota Camry tan, expiration 327. Very elegant for transfer.
3: 2-10-4, can you go out to 5641 Rose Drive, 5641 Rose Drive? It's going to be the house next to that one. Aubrey said they got chicken, beef, and they got roosters be crowing all time in the morning. She wanted an officer to check it out.
1: 10-4, en route.
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0: Isso, aham. Uh-huh. 300, how long each call is that, PD?
1: Miller, Todd, Quilico, what was your first?

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1: Go ahead, Larry.
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1: That's a 10-4 if you would send that to me, ma'am. Also, I got a 27 for you just for the cab. It's going to be the driver.
0: What?
1: It's going to be a passport, Guatemala, passport number 11130834822460. Mr. Juan Francisco Domingo. I know you can't run that. Just cab it. You show me 57 once again, northbound, just south of I-10. Been in contact with ICE. They're sending someone to this location.
0: Okay.
1: If you want to notate also, reason for stop, heading in a 55.
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2: It's going to be the passenger. First name, Thomas. Tom Ocean, Mary Adams Sound. Last name is Choke. Charles Henry Ocean Charles. Date of birth, 10-7-1993. Country, Guatemala.

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1: here at the Texaco, be on the northbound side of 57, just south of I-10.

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2: 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What is that, 25 at?
1: 2015 Crescent, 2015 Crescent.
2: I'll be in route.

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0: 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I'll be in the holding.

0: Guys.
1: Dwayne Hall's of Valadio, -4, -29, tag is on a 2000 Honda, silver in color, expiration 327, Evelyn Hall, 1-4.
0: 10-4, yes, sir.
2: John.
3: John, John, David, 376. John, John, David, 376, Toyota RAV4.
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0: Jackson. We got two Hispanic males. He had stopped running eastbound in the wood line.
1: Both of them jumped out the truck running. You can show two Hispanic males that hit the wood line, Highway 57, just east of I-10.
2: Okay.
1: One Hispanic male, blue shirt, blue jeans. Other Hispanic male, gray shirt, blue jeans.
3: Just advising status.
0: At 10-4, is this Texaco?
4: 1-6, same head up there.
5: 10-4.
4: 1-20, Jackson, what they got?
5: 70.
6: Started them.
1: Can you give me the next entry to one off rotation here this way, please, ma'am?
5: So,
1: well, you sure Jackson County deputy just rolled up. He witnessed everything. He's trying to go and see if he can locate him on the other side of this wood line.
5: They're at the Texaco 57 south of 10. 77 got out with a trooper.
4: I'll be right out.
5: 10-4.

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1: Cool. With our two Hispanic males, one's in a blue shirt, black pants, other in dark clothing. They took off from them. They're going to be near the Texaco in the Woodline.

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3: 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From McHenry down into Lizana.

0: is currently clearing both calls, HBO 10A, so I'll be en route to the shelter times 2 with Cats.
1: Well, I come out with 16.
2: Everyone, Adam Young, Overtime, Shane, Malibu, Mobile, and Francis.

0: 38. Just continue going east down that road there. You run into Jackson County deputy, Philip Scott. That's what we're bringing out a dog.
1: Chevy Malibu, expires 6/26. Insurance is confirmed on a Leslie or Donald Price.
2: Eight hundred one two two five nine one.

0: Okay, 10, I'm gonna pass you to deputy that's on scene to your safe cell.
1: Oh, good morning.
2: My vehicle for maintenance is about to pass.

0: 41P, attention J to use court, copy starting.
1: Good.
0: -4
2: is on Donald Price. 4PD, what was the year of this car again?
0: 2-0.
1: So you go to 3612
3: Bellevue. She said she wants to take pick up. 10-4.
1: 10-4.
4: 10-8, let me see.

0: get to Jackson. I'm sitting at the courthouse. You can show me a route over.
1: Ten four.
2: 116 Jackson, I'm out here. Well.
1: 10 4 116.
3: Yeah, so I'm in the wood line off Campbell with Trip Bowie.
1: Campbell.
4: Said, is that in the road south or north?
3: East into the woods behind the Texaco, and we're here at an abandoned house in the wood line. Off Campbell Road.
0: One opinion, there's going to be one MHP unit and a SO unit searching the wood line on Campbell.
1: Hello. 46, copy.
5: Good day, PD. I'll head that way if they need us.

0: 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I'm going to be out on Firestone Street. Firestone Street is where Crossroads Church is. It's north of where they are. And probably going to try to start making their way back to the interstate.
1: Mm-hmm.

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1: 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Four to six.
2: The body's been released to OBOK in there and route. We're getting some extra.

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1: Go ahead, Lexi.
0: K-22, Harris County gave us an address at 396 Highway 53. 396 Highway 53.
2: Are you coming down?
3: We're hitting
2: 23. Up here, where I'm at, right here, Firestone, it's that road north of Texaco.
3: Simple.

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1: One 24-62, missing 20. John out of George 279. John out of George 279. Just over to the Corolla.
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0: 58, yeah. 23 out here on Campbell.
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2: Excuse me, Zebra out of Sam 604. 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If you get a return, if you will, email it to me, please.

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0: 77, did Gil give y'all the updated description of the two? And for both males, about 5'7". The driver was blue color long sleeve shirt and light blue pants, and the passenger was dark gray shirt and black shorts, or black short sleeve and jean pants.
1: Beautiful.
2: Party for us, I'm getting out of here.
0: Two.
3: What's my 1051 you got coming this way, ma'am?
4: All American Towing.
3: That's 10-4. Be advised, we got Jackson County. Got Gaucher on scene. Gaucher has a dog. They're going to run the dog. I'll keep you updated.
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2: Is the driver near you? Her driver, is he near you?
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1: And get Tony, what you got?
0: Yeah, we're here at signal 77, 408 Mills Avenue, 408 Mills. RP advising of multiple 77s on e-bike, terrorizing his neighborhood. Advised one of them hit his trailer hitch yesterday. He would like to report for it.
1: 10-4 on the ground.

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0: Kappa Single 2 at Bentley 200, Highway 613. It's at the front door. He called it not responding.
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0: A U-Haul 29 or a shortcut for a hold-up alarm?
1: 10-4.
2: 1-36 as well.
3: Who is maintaining perimeter on I-10 eastbound?
1: I'll be in route 126.
0: 10-4.
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0: Hey, Torres, come back here. 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
0: Could you have 4213 Starter Street? 4213 Starter Street. She said there's a kitten that had baby kittens under her house and she can't reach them.
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0: I think the DL is going to be 801-839-860. We're going to be ready for the win.
1: I got it.
0: 1-1, Zebra David 5, Sam Tom 2, Nora Frank 1, 24980.
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1: 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Yeah, Raphael Lulu, spell DO -4, -29, in total cost.
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3: 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So, what's getting back 10-8?
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0: go ahead.
1: BI 59 southbound, just before the exit 29 in Popperville. We need to get a next 1051 off rotation for 1058. It's been sitting here since April 27th. It's going to be a blue Xterra. No 28. I'll give you a VN in a second.
0: Have it.
2: I'm 647, Chrysler Town and Country.

0: go and watch the game. What building is it out here? 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

0: adesso.
1: My first name was, I was 23 at the ABC.
2: 29th, Nicholas Allen Davis out of Laurel, Mississippi, status of license of 2028. 9 for a 2001 Ford Mustang, blue in color, salad, expiration is 3/2027. Insurance is unconfirmed.
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0: Westfire, Westfire, stand by for tone. Westfire needs to respond to 15105 Lemoyne. 15105 Lemoyne, Quimby Future Scholars Learning Center. RP advises that there's a teacher passed out in the bathroom. They don't know if she's breathing. They can't get into the bathroom to the teacher.
1: Agent 3, Agent 33, first version out.

0: 33, it's on back to me.
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0: you guys on inbound.
1: Yeah, that last house on the left, the road through the woods, blue shirt, gray shirt, black pants. Yeah. 10-4, copy that.
2: Appreciate
1: it. Go ahead.
2: Put me on watch 10 northbound, just north of the Burger King. RP advising of a black male, black clothing in his mid-20s, standing beside a car seat. Not doing anything, states it just seems off.
1: 10-4.
3: Seventy-eight,
4: I was going. You're alert and talking. Just indicating.

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1: Chad, our blood pressure is 161 over 112.
2: Oh, Rick, the fence is off.
3: Sure. I got three separate ones there, I do believe.
4: They did not stand by.
5: What is the use from opposition? Zero. Correction, beginning of.
4: Ten four.

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0: 102 PD, copy signal 3. Two 295, John George Charles. I'll be on Orchard near Louise.
3: I'm gonna be out at 13905 Porto Drive for a follow up for hit and run. 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
2: 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Can't read the sign.
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2: 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It's going to be a silver Honda Accord.
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0: 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James Roberts, and your flavor.
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0: Well, I'm sehr gerne tonight. Ich bin was.
1: Walter, where's this? Don't say.

0: Did that tag I called out, did it have insurance on it, on the tag readback?
1: Yeah, 10-4 confirmed.
0: 10-4.
2: 30 stay on scene.

0: guess he's got their dog head back out here to deploy it. I guess they seen him somewhere. So I'm going to stay here till he's 43.
1: Departing scene on the morning. Back in service, brush 30 is going to be staying on scene.
2: 10-4.

0: We're all clear on 1-1. Okay, so I'm checking out your refusal thing. Jackson, Westfire.
1: Westfire, Ben.
0: We're all clear on 1-1. Okay, we all seen checking out.

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0: wanted to. 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
1: Sure. I'm heading 7 hours with a vehicle and telephone across from the Justice Court. Copy that.
2: All right.
1: Frank, Tom Henry, William Lincoln, King Robert.
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1: Tenant 4, he broke down the driveway between the upper and the high school, but he's got a tow truck coming.
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0: Alright, I've confirmed that all ICE has on them is missed on your charges. I'll be getting 10X from out here. Gosha's not going to deploy the dog anymore, but it'll be out there for a little while.
1: King Eagle.
2: ICE has the subject's address. They know where they live at. They're going to watch their location there. You can show all units 1024 back 10-8. American has that vehicle hold on it.
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2: Tag is on a 2015 Dodge Journey Gray Expression 126, the New Way Auto. Insurance unconfirmed. Road Rico has a valid DL, -4, -29. Negative for Gauche. Correction, it's a valid burner's permit.
3: 2-4, valid learner's permit. I'm 43.
4: Nine.
1: 1025, the residents just have the door open.
5: Jackson to 136.
1: 136.
5: Signal 87, 4228 Ivywood Avenue, 4228 Ivywood. It's going to be a signal 87, unsure of the male's name. We're checking on, but the neighbor says they haven't seen him in a few weeks, and the house is a mess, and the vehicles haven't moved.
1: 10-1. 10-1, 18 will be on there.
5: 10-4.

0: Jackson to 122.
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0: Drive. Rocky wants to speak about roommates doing signal 30 and arguing with him when he gets on them about said signal 30.
1: Good morning.
0: Stop.

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1: Yeah.
0: John, Hotel Victor 436 on a blue Honda.
2: Yes, ma'am. You can send out that Mitchell's for vehicle maintenance, please.
3: Well. Me 3807 Camellia Street, Moss Point.
0: Receive copy of second 28.
1: Go ahead.
0: John George 8027 on a black GMC pickup.
1: James Blonde 3807 Camellia.
0: 10-4.
4: Where is
2: she? 10-4. Hey, on a traffic stop, 198.

0: Not for you, honestly. 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
1: No.
2: Anything else?

0: 126BD, he's going to be on his way on the tonight.
1: He's hauling a flatbed full of concrete blocks. We're going to be southbound on 53. I'm going to be behind it with my blue zone.

0: Okay, one more time.
1: Correct.
0: 49 southbound, Dino Road, next 51 on rotation, Henry Davis, Lincoln, 132. Henry Davis, Lincoln, 132. Black Sun, obviously, the same one time, DUI,

0: Any 13 bluff. Got Mississippi 27 ready.
1: Wait, so you got a unit that can break off from that?
0: What you got?
1: Get one of them and route to 330 Highway 90. It's going to be the Bradford Estate. They are making a complaint about an employee putting syringes into a bowl. Thinks that's a hazard.
0: Hey, before you ever break off and catch up.
2: Yeah, 10-4. I'll be out.
0: Appreciate it.
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1: Okay.
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0: 827 Bluffs, Mississippi 28.
1: Okay.

0: Mystic 28, Tom Lincoln Robert 720-481 for expiration. Tom Lincoln Robert 720-48. Tom.
1: Stand by. My NTSC is buffering.
0: Yeah, well.

0: All right, 27.
1: Clear.
0: And that comes back to a 1982 Heil, H-E-I-L, and it also comes back to a 2018 T-N-H-L.
1: Give me that 2018.

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1: Hey, Zero Government Importer. Government Importer. Have an RP advising of a signal one between a Toyota red in color and a Camry. Golden color. Advising they're getting heated at this time.
0: It's just Stallworth, 12, 23, 77.

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0: 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She advised that her son has been feeding the dogs for the person that's supposed to be gone out of town or something.
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1: Okay.

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1: You're not 10-6. 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
0: 10-4 PM, 10-8, not 6.

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0: 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Between the bridges westbound, Mississippi 1 Edward Charles, 361 on a diagram.
1: Ninety-four. 1028 Mississippi, John Ida King, 839. John Ida King, 839.
2: 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There's a signal 29. Customer calls on the disturbance. We're trying to fight the clerk. There was a little bit of a language barrier. You go to Gateway Christian Academy there at Parkway Baptist Church. There is a person in the parking lot. They couldn't tell me male, female, or what race. Out there screaming profanities.
3: So.
4: 46, are you closer to the Marcus Street call?
5: Washington.
4: Be closer to the Marcus Street call. I was on the hospital.
3: 46 copies. I've been route to Marcus Street.
4: 136. We work 10A from out here, HBL. I'll be on back to the Gateway Christian.

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1: Guys.
0: 802-54-4495. 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
1: 102.
2: Yeah, I'll be in route to Martin Street.
1: Okay, it's going to be a black male. He's going to have white shirt, possibly gray pants, medium build. He walked over on McDelia and was walking up to somebody's carport, but she couldn't tell me which one.
3: You got the first tag. John Ida Frank 084. John Ida Frank 084.

0: Michael Porton, Marriott, Valdeo, negative 4, negative 29, baggage, 2001, and Dodge Ram, Y, H, 3, 2017, for Marriott.
1: One, two, I'm going to kill you.

0: 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Both of those are valid and confirmed.
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1: The company said Gateway Christian wants to speak.
2: Negative.
1: I came up to you, but I didn't see the mail. I'll go back down it. I'll be in tight for now.
3: Oh. 126.23.

0: 122, 1062 for information.
1: Yeah.
0: 10-4, Alan Harrison, he's negative, but he's got a thing on NCIC for violent person, history of fleeing, resisting, or obstructing arrest. And Preston Sims, he's negative also.
1: Yeah.
2: 1080, Chris.
0: CLDs, 5225 CLDs,

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1: Suspect's gonna be a black male. He left eastbound on Omaville in a red Mitsubishi with no tag.

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1: Go ahead.
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1: 7 Agra 122. Copy a tag real quick.
0: Go ahead.
1: John George Young, 779. John George Young, 779. It's just putting on Chrysler. 14th Street.
2: Can you copy your name?
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1: Go ahead.
2: On 40 PD, I'm gonna go grab my patrol unit. I'll take them to 14th Street.
1: Go ahead, PD.
3: I got a thing of 29, thing of 29, 2830, middle circle, 2830, middle circle. Wanna see, there's an organ in the background, somebody named Dominique, they stayed in there, and, Carson, Joseph Carson.
4: Go on headquarters. Can you mark delay by train?
5: Yeah, 201. Now that it's priority 3, I think I'm gonna pull you off of it.
4: Thanks, Mark.
5: I'll be right here for a minute. Chris 306.

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0: I'm going to connect from a file. There's no sign of signal 30 U's and there's no signal 30 green plant, really.
1: Okay.

0: 36. Can I get you copy 866? I'm going to get Dollar General West 700 Bienville, 700 Bienville. RP advised the individual that, possibly the individual that broke into Bow Wow's, is at her building. White male, bald head, face and neck tattoos. 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He was asked to leave and he stated good luck. 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
1: 10-4, I'm in real.
0: 10-4, she advised he's near the air conditioner.

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0: from Florida. If you live as I think they came from Lake Erie, I'm going to look around, see if anybody's listening to those first before I go to Fulton.
1: Come
2: on. And that's for Edward Robert Cohen out of Gulfport. That is his license. That's 129.
1: Check 431. And vote there for vaccination, please.

0: 201, is that 58 driver still at Van La Dollar?
1: 10-4, he's just not getting back in the vehicle. He's just not getting back in the vehicle.
2: Yeah.
3: Highway 603 and Highway 43, he had a two-vehicle MVA. 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

0: Jó.
1: Zero 09 Martin Wolf Road, apartment number 43. RP Harris advising he has lost his 9-week-old pit bull, gummy white with a pink nose, small and cup size, somewhere in the area. He just can't locate it.
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1: Go ahead with it.
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1: 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I'm not positive.
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1: 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I'm 10-8. 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
0: 140-81. So I'll be copy for the ID.
1: Cut.
0: Lincoln 223-182-07-4000. Again, that's Lincoln 223-182-07-4000. Should come back to Dustin Lundy.

0: out of Florida. 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Dustin Allen Lee 1D of Okeechobee, Florida.
1: John out of David, 392.
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1: 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Door, Holly 90 about Studio 6, Signal 3, eastbound.
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0: Forty-six,
1: 46. 43. I'm tonight.

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2: 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He just talked to the apartment manager.
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0: 81 PD on the route 14th Street. I'm on Mason Hill.
1: Jennifer.
0: 140 to 81. Will you give me a call, please? New number is 9976.

Justin Lundy, officially trespassing, Dollar General West, please.

0: 22 to 10. I'm getting on to the 31 right now. Are you on 10?
1: Crossing over to 28. It's going to be negative contact so far.
0: All right, you're west of me. I'm going to slow down and just look for any obstruction.

0: 1041.
1: 1023. 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Run that, send that to my email. What's my case number?
0: 2.
1: 10-4 information in the CAD, 1024, 10-8.

0: Hey, Douglas. Hey, Tim. This will be Baker Sunset. Check on 2, you got
1: 10-4. Biloxi, did we get that call from Harrison County Dispatch?
0: 10-4.

0: 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We got a call hold.
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0: 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On Accra.
1: Valid. Ursula Richardson out of Irvington. An 07 Acura. Gray in color.
0: Ten four.

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2: 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Andrew Fulton.

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0: 801-865-287, repeating 801-865-287, Northwest speeding.
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0: far, that's going to be your RFP.
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4: First is going to be a Joe Champagne, 42059. Going to have a Mark Parker, 62091. A Michael Pittman, 128/61. A June Nelson, 814/62. And then a Tammy Raymond, 531/68.
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0: 125. Champagne, Parker, Pittman, and Nelson are negative 29s, negative in-house. The Tammy Redmond, is it Robert, Edward, David, Mary, Ocean, and Nora, David?
1: It's Raymond. Robert, Adam, Young, Mary, Ocean, Nora, David.
2: Roger's 23.
3: Chief Emery 30, guys.
0: Okay.
3: 1047.
4: So, cover that.
3: I said,

0: four. Let's go. 28. 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Shook him back to a Lincoln MKX. That's going to be the vehicle Miller's just getting.
1: Routine 334.
0: George Edward King, 334, Lincoln, MKX. Come on, two blocks, I'll be on myself for a little bit.
1: Hello.
2: Well, if we were in the contract at the back door.

0: go ahead.
1: It's going to be 189-400.
2: Civil.
1: Go ahead.
2: I have you 32-36 out there. Who else is out there?
3: Between 36 and 56.
2: Yeah.
1: 126, I'm about to slow.
2: Yeah.
4: You cleared the house, 43. We got shield information.
2: Negative.

0: Hold on, say three.
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0: We secured all the doors. We'll be in 10X.

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0: John Henry Frank, 690. Should come back on a Chevy.
1: Is it deal on a Carly Sonya?
0: 10-4. He fits a picture of that, picture of her to my 21.
1: That tag, John Henry Frank, 690, correct?
0: 10-4.
1: And where that comes back to an address on 1908 by you.

0: FDM, if you can respond to 2310 Catalpa, 2310 Catalpa. It's right near the railroad track. That is a house. Subject there, difficulty breathing.
1: Thanks, Ron.
2: I see traffic's going down I-10 eastbound from mile marker 1. Any reports for anything?
3: Negative. I'm on the phone with Harrison County right now. Somebody was just trying to beep in, so I'm probably receiving all of that right now.

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1: Come for.

10 westbound, mile 25. It's going to be a red sedan in the median. Airbags deployed. Caller states the male driver is slumped over.

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2: Look
1: 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One hand shoulder. Mile marker 1. I'm going to check it out.
2: Copy.

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1: 8-10-24 from the jail, recovery charges.
0: Yeah, well.
1: Okay, Mr. Robin, DUI other back tonight.

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1: Several intersection.
0: Copy. I have a vehicle damage report just on westbound at the 20. A traffic cone damaged the vehicle.
1: Several. Are they on scene or do you want to give me a 1088?
0: They're on scene. Going to be in a white Ford F-250.

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0: For again, you know. 10454, I'm at the property manager's office.
2: Yeah, well, there, no, just a few minutes.
0: Yeah, well.

DEM 43, copy the DEM. Eight zero two five four five five five five.

0: Why don't you?
1: Yeah,
0: Salad and Centauri and Griffin, -4, -25.
2: Sorry,
0: getting up. Tax on an 08, Honto Accord, Blue, Expression 926, QMM, Insurance Conference.

0: Well, on video, I'm sitting over at Kenneth and Sire. We are escalating our 28.
1: Good.
2: Can you go to 2519 Washington, 2519 Washington for Signal 45 report?
1: Devil. I'm going to do that to 111.

0: 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Nice fire, Jackson.
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0: 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John John King 586, John John King 586, come back on a red Hyundai.
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1: What's else you want?
2: We're over here, pharmacy, if you're by the office, keep following it around.
1: Devil.

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And also go ahead and give me the next 1051.

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1: Glenmark.
2: 270, I saw on tonight from the 86.
3: Six Nora 1-3 George 3-0-5-2-0-5.
4: Alert over the mail. Low oxygen.
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1: Carolyn Kennedy of the Palo CO, -4, -29.
0: 10-4, thank you. You said it was an 03?
2: Oh, yeah. Point headquarters, we're going to be on the wall.
3: Seven-year-old female child passed out, very asthmatic, low breathing. They've got her in the office at this time.
4: How are you responding?

0: Can you head to Cherokee Elementary? We have a medical call for a second grader who is unconscious, very asthmatic, having trouble breathing.
1: Yeah. 201 at 240 and 234. If we can combine those patients and only let one truck sit with the patient, that'd be great. Thanks.

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1: 1242, 1242.
0: Devil.

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1: He's already copy.
2: 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Can show me back 10-8 for 4 on call for now.

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0: Well, this fish could go into a wheelchair or triage or anything.
1: No, sir. Give me a second.
2: Therefore, I'm on a bike today.
3: Four, do you have an unlock?
4: I don't.
3: $125, do you?
4: Yeah.
3: You're 10-1, 10-9?
4: 10-1.
3: Can you take care of that, please?
4: What's the vehicle again? I just heard it was at Walmart.
3: Walmart behind the gas station, black Toyota Tundra.
4: Yeah.
0: That everything yellow, red, what you got?

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1: Go ahead.
0: Got a report of a 58 driver on Oldsmobile at the red light there at Orchard. It is a white Dodge Ram V10 tag, 1 Charles Sam 697, swerving in and out of the traffic. Eastbound.
2: Simple. 34 headquarters, give us just a couple minutes and we'll be clearing up.
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1: Go ahead.
0: User gets 66 blackmail at Highway 90 and Pascagoula Street. RP came into the lobby, so the blackmail is yelling at cars.
1: 10-4.
0: All right. So.
2: Well, that's a bit.

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1: Okay, copy.
0: Copy.
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1: 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Mississippi, John Lincoln, 122 on a Chevy Trax.
2: Where?
1: Sorry about that. On Highway 90 eastbound, by the most.

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1: No.
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0: Hey, you're up to the front lobby for a single 80 runaway report. We advise the 14-year-old has been gone for a week.
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0: Get your route to 1731 Daily, 1731 Daily, 095, code enforcement on scene. They're checking on a male there that lost his legs about 4 months ago. Haven't heard from him.

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0: 10-6 of the main.
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2: Yeah, on Highway 90, eastbound, just across from the maze with Alabama, Adam, Zero, Charles, Edward, Tom, William, Tom.
3: Go ahead.
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1: 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He's got a Sigma 4 in-house with us.
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0: Comprendo,
1: Alan. 140, could you copy signal first? The west direction, I'll be eastbound in the field, Mississippi 113, John George Henry, on a Mini Cooper.

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0: Gail Fowler, Josie Stevens, -4, -29. 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
2: St. River Hall, Highway 90 negotiated with a blue Dodge Challenger, yellow stripes, the 28 constructed. I'll give it to you like that. Looks like some kind of NASCAR tag, maybe 0414.
3: Indeed, Queen 414 Nora 3 on a blue Challenger.
0: Got it.
4: Chico in Chicago, Georgia River Paul 465, Georgia River Paul 465 on a Pontiac.
5: 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I'm sending in route to Longhead Roses.

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0: Tell me your tags, -29, 2021 Dodge Challenger Blue, 1126 with confirmed insurance. Your deal to Tylene Peters is valid. He's negative.

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0: Okay.
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1: Can you go to Gary Smith Realty at 1831 Dr. Reuben P. Morris Drive? It's about a vehicle. Somebody jumped, abandoned the vehicle in his parking lot and ran off.
2: Good.
0: Individual's going to be GOA 10-8. Inmate, turn on first. Omar Bill and King James with John out of Edward 684. John out of Edward 684. Throw the camera.
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0: 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There is a man in a white Jeep in the parking lot, thinks he's having a stroke.
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0: KLRP in the lobby, River to a ticket.
1: Oh.
0: Fourteen. Got a non-injury signal one. It's going to be at 3600 Hanshaw. They're going to be in the parking lot of the middle school on the Hanshaw side. It should be a black CRV. Not sure of the other vehicle.
1: How long?
2: You just having the right angle.
0: Sure.
3: Jared Johnson. Jared spelled John Adam Robert Ida David. 9/13 of 2000.

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1: Done.
2: First one's going to be John Henry Mary, 180. John Henry Mary, 180.
3: Ten four. Leave him at the station. I need to talk to him upstairs.
4: Copy.
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5: Jet 3 will be back in course.
1: Form's got a wide exit.
2: DL for you, the third vehicle, when you're ready.
1: Drive with it.
2: 688-257-692. That is 688-257-692. Let me know when you're ready for the second.
1: Go ahead with it.
2: Second DL is going to be 801-645-726. 801-645-726.
1: 10-4, got it. Thank you.
2: Oh, you're welcome.
1: Everything's valid and confirmed except the white Ford, no insurance.

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1: 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Negative. And I'm sorry, I need your cross street one more time. Hanshaw and where?
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1: 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Poppy should be there in a few minutes in a Ford Fiesta, reference to a possible 67.

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3: 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For two. Test number three. Mm-hmm. Test number four. Test number five.
1: Jenna?
2: I thought you were giving the tags. I can watch it.

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0: Can you go to Graywood Glen, 3900 Omaville, 4900 Omaville, apartment 120? It's in reference to theft of a phone, but there's a dispute over it. Both parties are there.

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0: 54 Decimal 1, Bishop Van Cleve southbound at the light at 90 left turning lane. It's a black sedan in a gray Hyundai Santa Fe.
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1: Central. Indian
3: and Ralph. Hickory and North Sig. And 0644266. 0644266. Blue Chevy Silverado.
1: We've moved to Ramey's parking lot.
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2: M5.
1: Good for him.
2: 2005 Chevy, blue in color to Joseph, I'm sorry, James Nelson Jr. Expiration is 12 of 28. DL to that subject is valid. He's negative.
0: Triple.
3: 83 for the LV 10-6.
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3: 238 to headquarters.
0: Marine Henry. The black Toyota Camry.
5: 28, please.
2: Devil.
6: 27 to Erica Sanchez, make it 29.
0: Devil. Copy Mississippi 28, you ready? Charles, Lima, Nicholas, Golf, Lima, David, Yellow.

0: stood for, that was Charles Lincoln, Nora, George Lincoln, David Young.
1: Stand for.
0: Sit on 25, Hyundai, Santa Fe, I'm sorry, Santa Cruz, Gray, 526 to Stephanie Goins, Negro 29, insurance is confirmed.

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1: All right, hang on a second, Joe. I'm taking a call. I'm going to be a minute.

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1: Ten-four to 2004 Toyota Camry Black 427 to Erica Sanchez -29.
0: Ten-four, what's my case number?

0: Open to the engine, it's an AG crash, report on file, one citation.
1: Okay, well. Yeah, I'm 17.

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1: I didn't copy your name, you too much wind. I copy 219-97 and Michael. What was the other?
0: It's Michael Hardy Jr., Jackson. Michael Hardy Jr. He should be in the house.
1: Okay.

0: He's advising he don't remember.
1: I'm not finding a Michael Harding in the system.
0: 10-4. Jackson, it's Hardy. H-A-R-D-Y.
1: Well, thank you.
2: How with the units right here, Mark History?
1: December 270.

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1: East 43 here, another half left. I'll be en route to Gateway Christian Academy.

0: that's walking northbound on McPhillia. They just want us to patrol through the area and make sure he doesn't come back because the children are getting in the vehicles to leave.
1: Simple.
2: Oh, that's okay.
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2: What's up?

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1: Go ahead.
0: Heading towards Mallet at Daisy Vestry, right before Harrison County. You're going to be looking for a white Dodge Charger that was apparently taken from a female somewhere. They are in Harrison County now, but it's some type of domestic happening at this time in Harrison. If you can just go in that area in case they start coming back this way.
1: Do you have a 28 or anything, just a white Charger at this point?
0: Negative, a 07 white Dodge Charger, that's all I got.
1: I'm turning right on Cookin' Mallet right now. I'll be looking out for it.
0: 10-4, I think they're involved in some type of 34 on the side of the road inside of Harrison County at Cinema and Mallet. They're advised and headed that way. If you can just get in that area.
1: Okay.
2: Okay, station 2, I'll be in row.
0: 10-4, according to my rapid, it looks like they're still going westbound now on San Gani. If I can just have y'all in that area in case they turn around and start coming back this way, because I'm not sure what's going on now.
2: Go on, Central Station 2. That was speaking to the I Road, they're heading in that area as well.
1: .125 is in the area on

0: 4116. 12, can I get all units en route? 1311 Parktown, 1311 Parktown. RP advised and her son was just robbed at gunpoint.
1: Copy. 41 copies.
0: Be advised it occurred at the park on Parktown. Getting further.
1: 10-4, they still on the site.
0: The phone is currently...

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1: I got 1311-1311 Park County.
0: Civil.
2: Go ahead.
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0: 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He said he's been out there all this time.
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2: Oh. Your vehicle description are on foot.
3: The vehicle description just provided is going to be a older model black sedan.
1: Hold them there.
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5: Temple. I'm 16.
1: Yeah.
5: Negative with that name and house.
1: Careful.
2: One or nine in the unit with me. There's three men.
3: And four and 109.
5: It's happening all in their area.
2: Yeah, we're 124 is 10.
4: 125, copy.
3: The vehicle will be occupied at least four times. Repeating, at least four times.
2: Well, PD, I had negative contacts on Parktown. I'm stepping out at 1311.
3: Simple.
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0: Super Bowl, Joe.
1: 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I'll be getting tonight.
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2: 10-4.
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0: Peter, you got the roadway clear. 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
1: Out of building 8, yeah.
2: Building 8, unit 32. 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It's going to be the southeast corner.

0: 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Do you have traffic 305?
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0: Strawberry Cafe Limited. Last name Johnson, common spelling. First name Boy Robert Adam Charles Ida Nora. Again, that's Boy Robert Adam Charles Ida Nora. Date of birth 12/29/08. 12/29/08.
1: Was that all on final?
0: Can you copy second, Joe?
1: Simple Megan, right?

0: 13. Show myself at 22 out at 1300 Chalmette. Trying to find some video footage.
1: Everything's going to be 40 gray. We have it figured out on HBO today. Come on. Projection on belt, I think this goes on. Come on.
2: Can I see my first?

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1: 613 and where?
0: Fieldsworth.
1: 10-4.
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0: I'm right here in this parking lot with a truck pulling a trailer. Stand by for 29. For stand by for the 28.

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0: MA 43.
1: Yeah. 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
0: So. Fisher Waltman out of Van Cleve, valid, negative. I got no return on the 28.
2: Simple.
4: 27 out of 20, or 100, Gettysburg.
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0: 10-4, expired 10 to 25, a green 04, 4 F-150, Hunter Waltman, negative.
2: Okay.
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4: Have you? They said that they got a bunch of cameras around there that picks up everything. Yeah.

0: 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I'm be at the corner of 63 and Elder Ferry Road. 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
0: 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Aaron's is on scene to get some of their merchandise back. She's refusing to let them take it, and they're refusing to leave.
1: Temple.
0: U-43.
2: 43.
0: Do you have a 28 or a vehicle description?
2: It's Chrysler 300, no 28. I'll get you a VIN here in a second.
0: Civil.
2: Ready for a VIN?
0: Go ahead, what?
2: Two Charles, three Charles, Charles, Adam, Charles, George, three Charles, Henry, 212883, copy.
3: Vehicle might have been a Crown Vic.
1: 10-4.
0: Copy your return.
2: Stand by.
0: 10-4.
4: I'll be 10-8 from Justice Back to ADC, 10-15, two-time female, beginning mileage, same as ending.

0: 112, 143. We'll just be in that area tonight.
1: Two 40 to quarters.
2: Go ahead.
1: 2380C, my ending mile same.
2: Come on.
3: 0339086, John Blankney Jr.
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1: Nice.
0: I most recently out of Alabama expired 7/25 to Carlonda Lane, a 2012 Chrysler 300 silver in color. It's negative. And John Blakeney, one on the drop off point, he's negative.
1: And 10-4, thank you. I'll be here soon.
0: Yes, sir.

to concur, 3414 Shortcut Road, apartment 53. Called in by the mother of a one-month-old. She said the baby's daddy came and took the car, the baby out of her car and left in a gray Honda Accord. She thinks maybe going to Ocean Springs with it.

0: 13. Get a call from the homeowner from 100 Gettysburg. He's not at the residence, but he is checking her camera for.
1: 10-4, thank you.
2: You saw?
3: Out of Heritage for 10-57.
2: Tom.

0: Please stand by. Hey, what's your quality county decided? They're coming out of the building now.
1: I'm in the parking lot right now. I see people are starting to come out, but it's still going to be a bit, a few minutes.
0: All right, simple. Just let them know we're coming through. It's okay now.
2: Thanks,

0: Yeah, 4 over by engines.
1: Welfare check. Boss.
2: All of this. Can y'all try to give this female a call back? She's not answering the door.
0: 4650, can you turn on the last call, please?
3: Signal 10, admin 1 building, Ingalls, Greyhound Airport.
0: Don't worry, he was en route to it.
3: I'm not sure.
0: I'll end.
2: Well, I'm the disregard, I got her.
3: 10-4.
4: At the same page, is that just a report call or is the vehicle there?
3: So, where she was on the phone, stand by.
5: Heading back out to 1311.
1: Hello.
4: Mother, just text my mother also.
1: Okay.

0: See Mr. Plant. Henry Boyce 7071. Henry Boyce 7071 on F-150.
1: Charles Dukes of Biloxi, 2018 Ford Gold, 10 and 26.
2: I said the RP went out to his vehicle and the vehicle is gone. He allegedly parks in the same spot every single day and he searched the parking lot and it's not there. So it's been taken some time today.

0: 36. You can disregard. He found it.
1: Yeah.
2: MC Jackson, copy 28. John Ida, X-ray 7, or I'm sorry, 178. John Ida, X-ray 178 on view.
3: All right, 2005 Buick. We saw gray in color to Elizabeth Merrick of Cron Road, -29, expiration is 527.
2: Yeah.

0: 234 headquarters. I'm going to be clear with a refusal of patient going COV.
1: Victim there at 1311, if he had a backpack with him?

0: 46
1: region 8. Negative, I'm not good. I'm going to.
0: 454, you could be in route 2506, Camino Grande, 1057.
2: Brown, cross one.
3: 74, we got to hear somebody's yard. Mark, I just sent you a picture of it.
4: Okay, 1060.
5: Got a little bit of a gap. Y'all might slow it down just a little bit. There's several gaps.
0: 12 is 0751. 0751.
2: 23, confirm, that's it.

0: 14, we just make it down to 20.
1: Go ahead and start clearing Washington. People.

0: 26 PD. The vehicle is going to be GOA. Does the RP wish to speak? 10-4. I'll be 10-8.
1: What's on stage 2 signal 3?
2: Go on.
1: Mallet in Victoria with a white Hyundai and that's 28.
2: What was the location?
1: Victoria and Mallet.
3: Brooklyn Veterans, white Toyota, no 28. 36, I think Washington's clear.
2: Yeah.

0: 111.
1: Oh, yeah.
0: 10-4, got a call about a suspicious person. Went to Busby Construction trying to use their Wi-Fi. He kept banging on the door. He walked off. He is a black male carrying a backpack, black shirt, possibly Amir Woods.
1: 10-4, might be the male. I just really...
2: We got complaints from this guy the other day, tapped into somebody's phone and their firewall shut him back down. They're still in their Wi-Fi office.

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1: So, 229's only in-state pickup for Alabama for traffic offenses?
2: So.

0: on 13 months. So I can try to mix it with the other.
1: He's on the driveway.
0: Down. 800-042-671. Can you come to the next 1060, please?
2: 01, sir.
1: Air one.
2: Air one, flat. Airport.

0: То есть.
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0: Stand for it, thank you. Can you copy the Mississippi Tornado?
2: 43.
3: Cancel.
2: Cancel.

0: 419 Hester, 2419 Hester, Brandon Miller. He went for a meeting at the VA and he raised some red flags. Now they can't get in touch with him. They just think he's a 64 risk.
1: From College Park, 1038. 46-3, I'm sitting at UTL, I'll be on with Hester.
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1: Hello. We're all 10-8 from Parktown.
3: Negative. So far, I'll be circulating looking for him. Still.
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0: 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Signal 3 was some kind of motor scooter on the McClellan Baptist.
1: McClellan.
0: Tom.
1: Yeah, McClellan.
0: Yeah, McClellan. Yeah, McClellan Baptist.
1: Yeah, McClellan.
0: 20, that one.

0: I got a unit 1025.
1: CPL, are you calling?
2: No.
1: Eight zero two six five six nine two six.

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1: Okay.
2: Go ahead.
3: I got a single 31
4: at 68 05 Highway 63.
3: Today
1: it's
3: a
1: drunk man there acting
3: irate.
1: It's Cracker Barrel.
3: Did you say 61?
4: Go ahead.
1: He was released from ADC a couple hours ago.
4: Yeah.
1: Probably drunk.
2: Okay, 10-4.

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1: 36.
0: Can you come to the PD and send me, please?
1: That's where I'm in route.

0: You just be advised, the keyboard on the radio side is not working. We're down to just Sheila's computer. So try to take it easy on radio traffic if you can until we get it resolved.
1: Sample.
2: Yes. Yeah. Show myself, I'm 141 out at 4309 Scoville, apartment 140. Hurry, follow up.
0: Okay.

0: 14 PD. I'm in the school zone, Upper Elementary, Oak Park.
1: So.
0: 27th Magnolia.
1: K-24, Biloxi. I'll be 10-10 in my unit for a moment. Hello.
2: We got negative contact here. I spoke to a neighbor and said nobody's looked here in a year. We're tight.
1: Number two.
2: Yeah.
1: They came back on two different vehicles, an 08 Nissan and a 19 Toyota Tacoma.
2: Maybe the Toyota.
1: Yeah. 19 Tacoma to Grover Grimes. Insurance confirmed. Expires 10/26.
2: 10/4.

0: 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I'm 10-8 in route, fast call.
1: No.
2: 1.2 Jackson, that was 66 VNP here at the bar sign of Burt Ramp.
1: So. I think I just got a call from a female. She said there is a female out there.

0: 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She thinks the other female has a gun. It's a 79, but she was real reluctant to give me any information.
1: Well, other than that one.
2: Five nine 8 0 1 1 2 0 2 5 9.

0: You may go ahead.
1: Well, I think I have something tonight. I'll be working for my portable.
0: Okay.
2: Northbound Washington, under I-10. With Mississippi, John Henry 7182. John Henry 7182. Could be a white and red non-ramp.

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1: Here's about it, Cassandra, 3-3-negative. Lori Michelle, Lori Lushell McKee. Suspended and expired in 2024, she's negative.
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4: 758 Lemoyne Boulevard, eastbound from McCann. Subject on a motorcycle doing donuts on the red line.
5: Demo.
4: They're coming up on Washington.
5: Two.
6: One 41 side half.
0: Good one. Woodland Valley, negative.
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3: Thank you.
4: Behind
1: that. Can I get a mark unit up here?
0: Table.

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1: Yeah.
0: Task Force is asking for a morph unit at I-10 in Washington.

0: 143.
1: That was Pete's left.
0: Job. 115B, returning from here.
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0: Careful.

0: Mark Dean is en route. Adam Glenn has suspended EL. Chandler Trigg has a valid EL. Alexis Graves Social is not coming back to Mississippi.
1: So I'll try to get her ID and we'll get some more people here.

0: I just another.
1: Go ahead.
0: Barnes and Camelite with John out of Edwards 296. John out of Edwards 296.
1: What was your location?
0: Barnes Road. Kind of near the Frank Griffin intersection.

0: Hey, mate, what kind of vehicle?
1: Ford Explorer or Expedition.
0: I need you to go to Washington and I-10. It's going to be two people that possibly need to go.
2: Yeah, well.

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1: Attempt.
0: You're going to?
1: It's going to be a transport, possibly, for the met units.

0: Okay, so can you gonna get your response to that vehicle accident at the Pilot gas station off of Highway 63?
1: So where did it happen at?
0: It happened on I-10.
2: My name is T. Graves, Sam, Edward,
3: George,
2: Robert, Adam, Victor, Edward, Sam. First name Alexis, Adam, Lincoln, Edward, X-ray, Ida, Sam, Edward, 12-5-1998, 12-5-1998.

0: address?
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2: You can show us 1015 and Mr. Adam Lillian. We'll be 10-6 for a minute. Right now, some citations of the others.

0: Dispatch, did they give you an apartment number or a villa number or a better location at an address?
1: Should be near the entrance. It's a school bus dropping off kids.
0: Yeah.
1: Give us any kind of apartment number. They just gave us that address.
2: /191 Jackson, 1046 West.
3: Yeah, boy.

0: 100102. The pilot truck stop. It happened on I-10. One driver stated that the guy in the 18-wheeler hit him. The driver in the 18-wheeler said he don't remember, but they're at the pilot truck stop and don't have abundant trucking on the side of the 18-wheeler.
1: Past Rosemont.
2: To your info, sign it to me. I'll take it.
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0: Three, four, 3 6 3 K 10 6 23
1: And we're going at
0: 3 4 43 these guys belongings for tonight.

0: FC, can you respond to Wayne Lee, 1716 Telephone Road? They got an elderly person who has fallen in the store unconscious and very low blood pressure.
1: Thanks, Asana.
0: Well,

0: Zulu.
1: Hills on Road, Wayne Lees. I got a customer fell in the store, unconscious, shortness of breath, and very low pulse.
0: And you're out.
2: 136, definitely on Wayne Lees.
3: Got it. 126. Edgar Glen, apartment in Nora 104. 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
2: Engine 7, come out, Wayne Lees.
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1: Executive Mike Valid and Neil Johnson, -29, -4. Is that information you sent on 21, is that a DL or a phone number?
3: It's
1: going
3: to be a social.
1: Right. So we're at 608-729-483. I'm not getting anything back on it.

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0: 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What vehicle is I'm looking for?
1: A white Tesla and a semi truck to be there as well.
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2: Do you want me to transfer it to Pascagoula on bus number 3244, 3244? Okay. 10-4, she said it was going to be through Texas.

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1: 6 will be clear scene. 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
0: 10-4.
2: He's having trouble breathing.
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0: 46. If it's out of Texas, I'm going to need a date of birth. $54.80 your mouth to Single River Apartments, 3605 Gusher Bankley Road, near the dumpster, some sort of verbal disturbance is occurring.
1: A report of what?
0: She said some kind of verbal disturbance between two individuals.
2: Man, 33 dispatch, all fire units can be clear on Mount Bluff.
3: Well, 26 BD, everything's 46 east and 11.
4: Yeah.

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2: Go ahead and send an S1 on rotation for me, please.
3: Your first 28 is on a 2005 Toyota 4 running golden color to John Peters, expired 6.6 meters. Your deal comes next to Ernest Moore's review of the Valley Hill driving high, driving history negative bump was in route. Go ahead with it.
4: The second Mississippi 28, John George Stiles, 310. The Mississippi DL, 801-162-039.

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2: Melissa?
3: What's the exact mile marker you're at?
2: You do 8 mile marker. They're going to be a Texas tag, Mike Robert William, 0493, Texas tag. Should come back to a red Chevy Silverado.
1: Okay, boy, was that the first 28 you gave me, 2-4?
4: .305, go ahead.
1: Well, can you hang on, please?
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0: That's going to be Mississippi 801-898.
1: 202-0-801-898-220. We'll begin tonight. 2023, look like Peterbilt, registered to a Bowen truck in X5-327-0, contact tool, Courtney, Brewer, deals of ballot.
2: 10-4.
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0: Said Sir Anderson is negative.
1: 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I'll get in tonight.
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1: Just left that in the cat. Are we doing this as a medical or a wreck or what code you want it to be?
0: I'll give you a 21 here in just a moment.
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0: 10-4. 4043. I'm sorry, 125, are you 43?

0: 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You can show units 1024. Imagine it.
1: 1024.

0: what else? Two volume should be pulling up, man. Which 28 is he gonna pull again?
1: Peter, stand by for the 28. I am directing traffic.

0: The Mississippi 28 he's picking up is John Victor 711.
1: Carry -4, -29, Tigers on the 07 on the pilot, black expression 327, Billy Carney. Insurance, I confirm.

0: Whitefire, Whitefire, stand by for Talons. Westfire, need to respond to 12024 Poplar. 12024 Poplar. It's actually going to be the house behind this corner of Spruce and Lake Forest. RP advises he heard a loud explosion and then saw his neighbor covered in black soot. Still hears things exploding.
1: Westfire, copy. Flutter. Engine 3. Engine 2. En route. Engine 33, head up the interstate stage. Rust 3's en route. Rust 23's gonna be en route.
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3: Airport is signal 1. Signal 1, I stand going westbound into 69. Two vehicles, no engines.
4: Westfire, Jack.
0: Westfire, go ahead.
4: You got a deputy en route to that location for us, ma'am.
0: 10-4.
4: Thank you.
0: You're welcome.
5: Good. 1866 Fay Lane, 1866 Fay Lane, Frank Adam Young, reference to a phone that was stolen at the middle school.
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122. 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
0: 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Single story brick structure, nothing showing at this time. I'll be out with deputies.
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0: Station 6, so go ahead and hold up for a minute. Via 5, it was fireworks. Still investigating. Station 2, slow your response. Just continue to swing off those for a minute.
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5: 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Once we're going to investigate more here. 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
1: 136, can you go to 4223 and then talk to the RP about a suspicious black male subject that was going door to door, going up to doors looking in? He has since left the area going toward the east, but your RP is at this address.
2: Campbell.
1: She said he's a middle-aged black male with, hair on his face, dark jogging pants, a do-rag on his hair and head, and white shirt.
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1: Moss Point. Half a Mississippi driver's license. 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Mississippi license plate. 28 Victor Nora Victor. 28 Victor Nora Victor.

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0: Rush 23 is going to be clearing soon.
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3: 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Thanks, sir. I'm 136-23 in the area.
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1: have to take it off. 3525 Charlie Hudson. 3525 Charlie Hudson. Signal 29 after the fact. Parties have left. Her son's ex was harassing her son and damaging property.

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0: Okay. 24, back in there.
2: Spoke with the complainant. She advised she last seen going east on Ingalls Avenue. I'll be circulating.
3: Before you go ahead.
4: 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Right.
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4: You said you was 10-8? Good thing.

0: If you had any stops here, it'll be I-69 southbound at about the 24.
1: SMP, I don't know if we told y'all, but we're out at apartment I-61 on a follow-up, myself and 118.
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0: 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Silver Camaro with black racing stripes, brake checking and swerving all over the road.

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1: Come.
2: Texas for the suspect.
1: Yeah.
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0: go ahead.
1: Good evening. I'm out of service. You'll have a good weekend.
0: Good evening. Out of service, 1627. 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
1: 118.
0: That was the 130 was going to be out with the Charge Camaro on CNN. 16928.
1: 10-4, what was the road?
0: Shenandoah off of Sam Kirkland.
1: 10-4.
0: Georgia Edward John, 685. Georgia Edward John, 685.
1: From this address, I'll be en route to 16819 Old Kelly Road. It's possible address for it. Just signal 67 phone with it.

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0: 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Thank you. 1 IPD on 10-8-B-2, I've been route 46.

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0: Walter River Station. So you have a case number?
1: Go ahead.
2: Hey, do you have us on a case number out here?
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2: Everything is 1277.
0: So.
1: Two more. Go ahead.
3: 5-5-1.
2: 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We're out here.

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1: Go ahead.
0: We are on the 1306 government, 1306 government, Subi Sugar and Spice. Got a white male subject out front wearing all blue. He's sleeping on a bench in one of our properties.

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1: Mike, go ahead.
2: First is going to be 587-610047. The next is going to be 415-217778.
3: Tell you right, sir.
1: Okay.
2: Okay. 241 headquarters.

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1: You know, traffic.
0: 124. I'll be 10-8 with report. You're coming the right way now, Blayton.
2: Hold on.
0: Go ahead.
2: They came back to a colon void and a Tammy Reed. It's negative fours on both subjects. Tammy come back 29 through Tennessee, but in-state pickup only.
0: 10-4.

0: Go ahead.
1: And be Eric Bull. I'm trying to get that apart.
0: What was his last name?
1: Vull, V-U-L-L.

0: Well, I'm pity. Sorry about that. 10-8 from Beach Park, en route to the station.
1: Thank you.
2: Well, 14-8, 10-8, be great.

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0: 50 westbound with 428 King Ida 507 Robert. King Ida 507 Robert. It's going to be on a black Audi.

0: Frank Ida 507 Robert is not on phone.
1: Yes, I'm 10-7.
0: Okay.
2: Nothing to ask for Snailin.
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0: 36, 41. 615. 41, 16. Well, can I get unit 3L3235 Nottingham, 3235 Nottingham? Signal 79, RP advised he's press started on her children's father in Alabama. He has tractor over to this address. Possible tracker on the vehicle. Verbal 34 going on.
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2: 12 seconds.

0: 41BD, can you 10-9 in the marriage?
1: 3235 Nottingham. 3235 Nottingham. First view of that version is going to be a 2027 Chevy Malibu, Mississippi 28735, Henrietta Union, 735 Henrietta Union, leaving the scene at this time, possibly en route to go Fort. Possible 46 in the vehicle.
0: 41 copies. What's the nearest cross on Nottingham?
1: Cornwall. Cornwall. We're seeing Cornwall.

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1: Jump to seven.
2: Ten.
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3: 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The RP is going to be at 17092, reference to a dog that's been neglected at the 17104. The RP does want to speak.
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2: 10-4.
3: 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Cancel that. It's supposed to be in Baton Rouge. We're trying to fix it now.

0: He's got a neighbor out here mowing the grass, helped him up into his wheelchair. We're canceled 10-8, not needed.
1: C-39 headquarters.
2: Unit with traffic. 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
1: Can we get PD to en route through 239? Thank you.
3: Go ahead.
4: And I've been on the- She's negative. The only history she has, she was the complainant.
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0: Good.
1: All they could tell me is that they are on the way.
0: Tell. Well, what you got?
2: 3912 Yosemite. 3912 Yosemite. Katie's on scene requesting a unit. They're out with a male subject that is hallucinating.
0: 10-4. Is that a house we've had history with before?

11 to 12. 12. Hey, I'm just now leaving Keesler. It sounds like it's going to be Hayden Keesoff. He is underneath youth court

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0: 9933 Highway 614, 9933 Highway 614, RP advised Harrison County brought a man to his property and dropped him off with all kinds of trash. Says he, the male's arguing with him. And
1: number one more time.
0: 9933, Highway 614. Puffy did advise he had a 46 on him, but was putting it up for now.
1: That's all. 118, Jackson,
0: shot 10-7. Done.
2: Motherfucker 101. Let's put a signal 6-0 for signal 6-0 to I-10 going westbound at exit 69. It's going to be a black GMC.
3: One on one, I know you're busy right now. I'll catch up.

0: Edie, I'm right here on Bellevue. What part of Maine?
1: Going to be in front of 4518 Main Street, 4518 Main Street in a white van.

0: got a 58 driver going northbound on McFillia from Shortcuts, Gray Altima. Stuck something out the window, possibly a 46. John Edward 141 is the tag on. To River Place.
1: Highway 23.
2: Yeah. Well, he's good. The van just stopped on.
0: All right. RP doesn't want to sign charges, just want him to be advised to slow down, pay more attention. And she doesn't want to talk to an officer.

0: one of them. I got a call about an alarm at the band hall at the high school, 1716 Tucker. I don't know if they got something going on. Can you go to Regency Wood Apartments? Regency Wood Apartments, 4800 Long Avenue, Apartment A, Apple 7. It's going to be signal 29, a lot of screaming and yelling. It's an upstairs apartment.
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2: Dreamville Blockage, pulled over in the grass. Silver Ford Edge and a white SUV is going to be Highway 49 northbound at School Road. Highway 49 northbound at School Road.
0: Denver 126, 10-7.

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0: Okay. 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
1: So when you get a chance, give me an incident case number, please.
0: Case number 0107, 0107. I believe she's going to be in route.
2: 182.
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2: And

0: 118, you 43. I got them trying to help out CPS. The people are not here, I guess. I'll call you. Yeah, 10-4.
1: Request that I do a follow up and back and route to that first address.
2: Ten four. 118, is it Lindsay?
0: No.

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1: Go ahead.
2: You can share one or two out of my unit, and it'll be myself, M5, and M8 tonight, same unit.
1: 10-4.

0: Looks like the city or the county or whoever it was worked their magic and made them both vanish. That's negative contact. I'm back to Nate.
1: Successful.
0: Stepped in another truck and taken somewhere else. A couple minutes before we got here. The last name was Merge, which Merge is used to own this property, but he's been advised not to come back tonight.
2: Denver.
3: I'll be sending for a detail for Miracle.
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1: Go ahead.
0: Just be advised, I do have a caller on the line stating that a female and a Nissan Altima is following him. They're passing Mabry's right now on Highway 613. Again, passing Mabry's again on Highway 613 going northbound. Stated that this female and this Nissan Altima had pointed a .46 at him. He doesn't feel comfortable stopping anywhere. He's going to be in a Jeep and will have his flashers on. Again, she's going to be in a Nissan Altima still following him. Again, they're going northbound on 613, passing Mabry's.

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1: So this is your route deal contact, so Lisa Park's on negative.
0: Simple.

0: AFTD PD, we do have a key in route at this location at the MDA, correct?
1: No.
2: Falcon 1025, he was passing the First Apostolic Church on 613, but that female has turned off now, so Falcon 1025.
3: Alvin, last name is going to be Mary, Charles, Ocean, Victor, Edward, Robert, Young. Date of birth is going to be 4/23/2008.
2: He did not want to speak. Again, advise, he did not want to speak. He just wanted to let us know what had happened.
1: 1/23/10 North.

0: And what kind of vehicle was she in again?
1: It was a silver or a grayish colored Nissan Altima. Again, a silver or grayish Nissan Altima occupied by a black female.
0: Okay, well, let's see if we can get him to stop somewhere we can talk to him.

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0: 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It'd be involved in the 77. Give me a 21 for photos.

0: 48, just be advised, I got in contact with that male. He said he'll stop at the Tractor Supply on 63 to speak with a deputy.
1: Did you got me? Just
0: 106, he'll be in a Jeep, again a Jeep.

0: 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Yeah, 23 is Santa River. Attempt to locate the apartment number.
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2: 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Patient was already picked up.
4: And for the RN on the floor, this patient was already transported.
2: I will cancel it.
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0: The last three numbers on that deal might be 192 instead of 102. It's going to be Eric, Lily, David Burt, 826, and 04.

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1: Been out with K-21 going southbound on 663.
2: 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Drag in.
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1: Next to 2 brace.
2: Okay.
4: Henry Edward Nora 786 on a gray Honda Pilot.
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0: coming over the Pascagoula Bridge, about to approach it. What we have?
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5: 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Check this unoccupied house here. Doors open on the side.

0: 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Jackson 126.
1: Good.
0: We'll have a signal 1, possible 1S on 614 near Blackmore. 614 in Blackmore when you're able.
1: 10-4 tonight, 1AC, Sherman Route. You got highway patrolling right off?
0: 10-4 in Acadia.
2: I'm talking to MSP right now. He's about to head your way.
1: 10-4.
3: That's the 10-3.
2: You're on to that.
1: 4621, what is it? J2 on 614. 10-4, 46 below, so I'll be in route with him as well.
3: Simple.
4: One 13, do you know subject that are called in at the time?

0: Toyota Tacoma and a Toyota Camry, white in color.
1: No.
2: Quit.
3: Made the can. Everything's 43 tonight.
0: Vehicle and it seems fine.

0: Nate, you'll see an eye. It's only heading 10-7. I'm on 614. Let's get me to turn around.
1: Negative. Right next to the cutting edge. I'm in route.
2: Well, I'm just still in route. I thought someone may be closer.
3: Okay, I'll be with us at 120.

0: that I know of.
1: All right, just checking. Thank you.
2: Jackson, the house is clear. I'm going to check the shed in the back. Back here, the door isn't on it. Do you see if we can find an owner or something for this thing?

0: And 148, 126. Chocolate MHB came across their radio. Apparently there was something to do with a baby involved in the accident. Just give me your heads up.
1: Okay. 126, how far down is that road that it's crossed?

0: 48,000.
1: 48.
0: Is that 614 and the other road? How far down is the other road? Is it past the four-way or not?
1: It's around the railroad tracks.
0: Didn't.
2: Right there, close to Greer's.
3: Well.
4: Right.
5: Same issue as the other day.

0: Yeah, two Jackson, copy 2800.
1: Go ahead.
0: Mississippi, John George, call 500. John George, call 500. It's on a silver Saturn.
1: Negative 29, just come back to a silver 2006 Saturn, expires 12/26 to Gary Phillips of Van Cleve, unconfirmed insurance.

0: all like six. Both drivers have called requesting them for the 10 pounds. She will advise the driver not to touch them until you're on scene.
1: Copy. Thank you.

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1: Go ahead.
0: Hey, search warrant signed, I'm in route.
2: Yeah.

0: I was on the motorcycle for four wheelers and all that.
1: 10-4, repeat that address, I can't hear you.
0: 10-4, near 4307, Sir Richard.

0: Why, are you working at HBA?
1: Yeah.
2: Take 10-4.

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1: 114.
0: They've been advised to keep them off the road. I'm getting 10 minutes here.
1: Cool.
2: Sixteen 10-8 for vehicle maintenance.

0: apparently the male half is returned to Route 4301 Mimosa. There was a 79 there last night involving a 24-hour warrantless. The male subject is back on the property.
1: Careful.

0: M5, yeah. Copy Sigma 3.
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1: 10-4.
2: I'm a silver 2002 Chevy registered to Jerome Cunningham, expired 3 of 24, again 3 of 24.

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1: Secured the door. 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
0: Go ahead.
1: Daniel R. Clark of this address, 8522 Mason.
2: Headquarters, this is going to be a refusal. Cancel responding unit. I'll be out for a few minutes.
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Hello, 1057 request at 9020 Travis Avenue, again 9020 Travis Avenue. RP request to stand by that address to get a few of his belongings. Will take about 2 minutes, he advised. He will be in a charcoal gray 4Runner. He's at the end of East Tucker now. Jackson 106.

0: All right, it's going to be Bob Young Frank, Sam Thor Mary, Charles Edward 4, Tom Paul 2, 76302. Do I need to repeat?
1: Negative.
0: 10-4. It should come back to a white Toyota Corolla. It don't have a 28.
1: 10-4.
2: Copy. 450817.
1: Nine or 5.
2: Adam Paul 9.
1: 10-4.
2: Correction, the third character is going to be a 1, not a Tom.
1: I'm sorry, it's going to be a 1 and not a what?
2: 1, not a Tom.

0: It's telling me invalid links. We're missing a number or letter.
1: 10-4. Ready to take it again?
0: Go ahead.
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2: 13, case number 8, repeating 1758, 1813, case number 8.
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0: 106415. I'm inside the residence.
1: Ten four. Looking at these notes from the CAD, I'm not sure about the subject's name, and it looks like the 24-hour warrantless would have been from yesterday morning, not last night. I'm still trying to sort it out. Unless y'all know further.
0: 10-4.
2: Headquarters, 3241. Can you give me a 21?
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0: Okay, according to the original report, the suspect's name was Everett Chaffin, and the 24-hour warrant list was up at 08:55 this a.m.
2: For the house or fire, that would be grateful to.
3: That's perfectly fine. They can stay with you to the house.
2: And four, thank you.
4: No reason.
5: Yeah, 10-4.
6: 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Have a good weekend.
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0: 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We're ready for this.
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1: 10-4, unable to run socials out of state.
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0: It's going to be Everett Eugene Chaffin. 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
1: Yes, ma'am. I got to go to JCA. Spoke to the shop. I don't have emergency lights or sirens on this truck, apparently. I got to go swap into 202.
2: 10-4. Signal 66 behind KFC, a white male with no shirt and black pants with something long and black in his hand, acting erratic.
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1: 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Yeah, 10-40. 8 off to the harbor.
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0: Point 23, Station 2, do y'all have any protection orders on this property?
1: Simmer. And is negative all round of NCIC.
0: Not supposed to be anywhere near this property.

0: No, I'm going to get checked off. 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

0: Voilà.
1: Single 56 from the Beals parking lot. A gold Silverado parked in the parking lot next to a red sedan. It's going to be a male wearing a black jacket and blue jeans. Plan advised the suspect went to one of the employees' vehicles 3 days ago. A management doesn't want him on the property. Plan advised the report was made, but he couldn't tell me if the suspect was identified from that incident.
2: Sample. Sorry, sir. Stepping out of the subject from Burlington in front of Walmart gas station.
3: Sample.
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0: Go ahead.
1: Fields is the same one that 108 and I ran off in Cambridge. Maybe that Alabama plant.

0: Pretty Brandon, pilot.
1: Yeah, well, thank you, man.
2: Over.
3: Sorry, no, it's actually something wrong with us.
2: Over, 39.

0: 32 PD.
1: Right.
0: Out here at Graywood Glen, apartment I-61, where 118 was, you can go into that call if it's not still open and log that we completed the search warrant time now, and all units 10-8.

0: 114.
1: Yeah.
2: That, but there is no report on it. And 126 of ours, it was just a single 6.
3: Sorry, sir.
4: Yeah.
3: Even flight to me, it was us, the advised he's wanted out of Alabama for burglary. No extradition.
5: Simple. Driver of V1 is going to remain with some Good Samaritans on the side of the road. Their family's coming from Ocean Springs to pick her up. It's going to be a J1. All the information is in the CAD, 1024 Mexico.
3: Simple.
6: He did not pull off to route down because she states that the other vehicle that signal 45 to her is following her. They are pulling into Killer Crab now. 4053, can I get you in as well?

0: 53, be on the lookout for a gray Toyota Camry that continued on northbound Goshen Inky Road. I've got two guys, white female.
1: That's
0: 3306. I've got two times, black females, continuing on northbound, Bishop Bingley Road. 45-year RV has moved to Hillcraft, red suburban.

0: 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Thank you.
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0: Bah, bien, absolument rien.
1: Go ahead.
0: Be on the on-ramp to the 10 from Washington with Mississippi 963 John George Adam, 963 John George Adam, Fly Camry.
1: And what unit is this?
0: M5.
1: That 28 comes back to a black 24 Toyota Camry, negative 29, expires 526 to Derek Edwards, go show.

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1: 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Go ahead.
2: 90 westbound in front of Louis, Alabama tag, Adam Ocean, Edward Boy, Young Edward Union, Adam Ocean, Edward Boy, Young Edward Union.
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2: 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I mean, plates.

Let me get General out to 1904 Dartmouth. 1904 Dartmouth. It's going to be a Signal 66. It's going to be a black male, gun black male, black and orange hoodie, blue and black, sunglasses, going to Cooper Yard.

0: 11 to 37. Can you go handle the situation on Washington and government? Have them call a parent, and they can't be out there soliciting.
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1: 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RV stated that her husband was in a minor accident. He was okay, no injuries. Got in contact with the husband. He advised he's in a white Chevy Silverado. 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Again, it was a minor. 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
3: 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She is at 9604 Briarcrest, 9604 Briarcrest.
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